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hits. All my soul. I'ma love you like you've never been loved before. All my soul. Hey guys, I'm Bruno Mars, and you are listening to Energy Hit Music Only.

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1: Hey, it's Holly Humberstone here.

Drink some margaritas by swinging blue lights. 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Are you with me? Are you with me?